that clock. Oh, Killjoy. I hear you. Come on, get up, you say. Time to start another day. Even he orders me around. Well, there's one thing. They can't order me to stop dreaming. And perhaps someday...

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1: This song I wrote in my bedroom as a little love letter to my hometown. What it's gone on to be is nothing to do with me, and it's all to do with you lot. So thank you from the bottom of my heart. Thank you all for being here. This has been one of the best nights of my life. I'll never forget it. Be lucky, Hammersmith. I'll see you soon. This is called The Angel.

fallen. As I walk these streets alone, through this baroque home, upon the barren fields of ivory, beneath the stadiums of stone, through the turnstiles at the Angel, see the homeless on the green, from the Cali to the cross, and every shithole in between. Past the church, the mosque, the crack den, and the offie on the corner. See the brasses from the brothel that pretends to be a sauna. Watch the bedlam in the bookies. See the winners and the losers seeking solace from their sorrow. In the local battle cruisers, through the madness in the market, weathered faces turn to greet ya. Hello, governor, how's your mother? You alright, son? Double pie and mash and liquor. Cut the Rosie Lee Upchat, or watch retired gangsters bicker. Every day in Arthur's calf, the little fucker's calls in trouble. For the causes make you smile, you meet your muckers for a couple. Forget your troubles for a while, from the full nil to the hemi. All the faces are the same, cause the manner might be changing, but the people still remain.

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It's in the bricks that built them all and Popham that still stand. It's in my family and my friends, in every gram and every bends. 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'Cause the manner might be changing, but the people always lost.

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All my homies died, I caught the pencil. 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Fast laning, but the car flipped. 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Some people say why? Cause I'm back on the block, I got my life back. So I school the fools about the fast track. I get static on my style and my technique. Profanity, the blatant way in which I speak. But the dude knows the streets ain't no kiddie game. You don't know the dude? Quincy's his first name. He told me, Ice, keep doing what you're doing, man. Don't give a damn if the squares don't understand. You let them tell you what to say and what to write. Your whole career be over by tomorrow night. Rap from your heart, and your heart's with the street. Rap on my record, man. Come be